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5: Here's your river forecast. Chance of thunderstorms tonight. Otherwise, cloudy skies expected. Lows dip down to about 55. Winds out of the south, 8 to 15 miles an hour. Daytime highs approaching 84. Tomorrow, mainly clear skies. Chance of thunderstorms tomorrow night. Lows dip down to about 56. Partly cloudy skies. I'm meteorologist Derek Hite on 94.9 and 99.1 The River. Right now, 72.
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5: Here's your river forecast. Chance of thunderstorms tonight. Otherwise, cloudy skies expected. Lows dip down to about 55. Winds out of the south, 8 to 15 miles an hour. Daytime highs approaching 84. Tomorrow, mainly clear skies. Chance of thunderstorms tomorrow night. Lows dip down to about 56. Partly cloudy skies. I'm meteorologist Derek Hite on 94.9 and 99.1 The River. Right now, it's 70 degrees.
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7: Here's your river forecast. Chance of thunderstorms tonight. Otherwise, cloudy skies expected. Lows level off around 55. Winds out of the south, 8 to 15 miles an hour. Daytime highs approaching 84. Tomorrow, mainly clear skies. Chance for storms tomorrow night. Lows level off around 56. Partly cloudy skies. I'm meteorologist Derek Height on 94.9 and 99.1 The River. Right now, it's 70 degrees.
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6: Here's your river forecast. Chance of thunderstorms tonight. Otherwise, cloudy skies expected. Lows level off around 55. Winds out of the south, 8 to 15 miles an hour. Daytime highs approaching 84. Tomorrow, mainly clear skies. Chance for storms tomorrow night. Lows level off around 56. Partly cloudy skies.
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3: Here's your river forecast. Chance of thunderstorms tonight. Otherwise, cloudy skies expected. Lows level off around 55. Winds out of the south, 8 to 15 miles an hour. Daytime highs approaching 84. Tomorrow, mainly clear skies. Chance for storms tomorrow night. Lows level off around 56. Partly cloudy skies. I'm meteorologist Derek Height on 94.9 and 99.1 The River. Currently, it's 66 degrees.
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9: Here's your river forecast. Chance of thunderstorms tonight. Otherwise, cloudy skies expected. Lows level off around 55. Winds out of the south, 8 to 15 miles an hour. Daytime highs approaching 84. Tomorrow, mainly clear skies. Chance for storms tomorrow night. Lows level off around 56. Partly cloudy skies.
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2: Here's your river forecast. Chance of thunderstorms tonight. Otherwise, cloudy skies expected. Lows level off around 55. Winds out of the south, 8 to 15 miles an hour. Daytime highs approaching 84. Tomorrow, mainly clear skies. Chance for storms tomorrow night. Lows level off around 56. Partly cloudy skies. I'm meteorologist Derek Height on 94.9 and 99.1 The River. Right now, 61.
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6: Here's your river forecast. Chance of thunderstorms tonight, otherwise cloudy skies expected. Lows level off around 55. Winds out of the south, 8 to 15 miles an hour. Daytime highs approaching 84. Tomorrow, mainly clear skies. Chance for storms tomorrow night. Lows level off around 56. Partly cloudy skies. I'm meteorologist Derek Height on 94.9 and 99.1 The River. Right now, 61.
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4: Here's your river forecast. Chance of thunderstorms tonight. Otherwise, cloudy skies expected. Lows level off around 55. Winds out of the south, 8 to 15 miles an hour. Daytime highs approaching 84. Tomorrow, mainly clear skies. Chance for storms tomorrow night. Lows level off around 56. Partly cloudy skies. I'm meteorologist Derek Height on 94.9 and 99.1 The River. Right now, 61.
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2: Here's your river forecast. Chance of thunderstorms tonight. Otherwise, cloudy skies expected. Lows level off around 55. Winds out of the south, 8 to 15 miles an hour. Daytime highs approaching 84. Tomorrow, mainly clear skies. Chance for storms tomorrow night. Lows level off around 56. Partly cloudy skies. I'm meteorologist Derek Height on 94.9 and 99.1 The River. 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
2: Here's your river forecast. Slight chance of thunderstorms overnight. Otherwise, overcast skies. Lows dip down to about 55. South winds 10 to 15 miles an hour. Mainly sunny skies Friday. Highs level off around 83. Partly cloudy Friday night. Chance of thunderstorms. Lows dip down to about 57. I'm meteorologist Derek Height on 94.9 and 99.1 The River. Right now, it's 59 degrees.
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2: Here's your river forecast.
3: Slight chance of thunderstorms
2: overnight. Otherwise, overcast skies. Lows dip down to about 55. South winds 10 to 15 miles an hour. Mainly sunny skies Friday. Highs level off around 83. Partly cloudy Friday night. Chance of thunderstorms. Lows dip down to about 57. I'm meteorologist Derek Height on 94.9 and 99.1 The River. Right now, it's 59 degrees.
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3: Here's your updated forecast brought to you by Quickstar, supporting local weather and communities across the state. Cloudy skies expected overnight with a slight chance of rain showers. Lows level off around 55. Winds out of the south 10 to 15 miles an hour. Highs around 83. Friday, mainly clear skies. I'm meteorologist Derek Height on 94.9 and 99.1 The River. Currently, it's 59 degrees.
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2: Here's your updated forecast brought to you by Quickstar, supporting local weather and communities across the state. Cloudy skies expected overnight with a slight chance of rain showers. Lows level off around 55. Winds out of the south, 10 to 15 miles an hour. Highs around 83. Friday, mainly clear skies. I'm meteorologist Derek Height on 94.9 and 99.1 The River. Currently, it's 57 degrees.
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2: Here's your updated forecast brought to you by Quick Star, supporting local weather in communities across the state. 55 overnight, under overcast skies, south winds 10 to 15 miles an hour. Lots of sunshine Friday, daytime highs approaching 83. Partly cloudy Friday night, chance of thunderstorms, lows dip down to about 57. I'm meteorologist Derek Height on 94.9 and 99.1 The River. Right now, it's 57 degrees.
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2: Here's your updated forecast brought to you by Quick Star, supporting local weather and communities across the state. 55 overnight, under overcast skies, south winds 10 to 15 miles an hour. Lots of sunshine Friday, daytime highs approaching 83. Partly cloudy Friday night, chance of thunderstorms, lows dip down to about 57. I'm meteorologist Derek Height on 94.9 and 99.1 The River. Right now, it's 57 degrees.
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1: The Waukon FBLA students are hosting a bingo night to raise funds for 17 students to attend and compete at the Future Business Leaders of America National Leadership Conference in San Antonio, Texas at the end of June. The bingo event is coming up on May 29th at the Waukon High School cafeteria from 5 until 8. Prizes will be awarded and bingo cards will be $5 each.
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2: Here's your river forecast. Cloudy skies expected overnight with lows around 55. Winds out of the south, 10 to 15 miles an hour. High temperatures reach up to 83 Friday, mainly clear skies. Partly cloudy skies Friday night. Chance of thunderstorms, lows dip down to about 57. I'm meteorologist Derek Height on 94.9 and 99.1 The River. 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
1: Here's your river forecast. Cloudy skies expected overnight with lows around 55. Winds out of the south 10 to 15 miles an hour. High temperatures reach up to 83 Friday, mainly clear skies. Partly cloudy skies Friday night. Chance of thunderstorms. Lows dip down to about 57. I'm meteorologist Derek Height on 94.9 and 99.1 The River. 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
2: Here's your river forecast. Lows dip down to about 55 overnight under mainly cloudy skies. Winds out of the south, 10 to 15 miles an hour. High temperatures reach up to 83. Friday, mainly clear skies. Chance for storms Friday night. Lows level off around 57, partly cloudy skies. I'm meteorologist Derek Height on 94.9 and 99.1 The River. Right now, it's 55 degrees.
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3: Here's your river forecast. Lows dip down to about 55 overnight under mainly cloudy skies. Winds out of the south, 10 to 15 miles an hour. High temperatures reach up to 83. Friday, mainly clear skies. Chance for storms Friday night. Lows level off around 57, partly cloudy skies. I'm meteorologist Derek Height on 94.9 and 99.1 The River. Right now, it's 55 degrees.
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3: Here's your river forecast. High temperatures reach up to 83 today under mainly sunny skies. Winds out of the south, 8 to 15 miles an hour. Partly cloudy skies tonight. Chance of thunderstorms. Lows dip down to about 57. Sunshine mixed with clouds at times tomorrow. Highs level off around 82. I'm meteorologist Derek Hite on 94.9 and 99.1 The River. Currently 55.
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4: Here's your river forecast. High temperatures reach up to 83 today under mainly sunny skies. Winds out of the south, 8 to 15 miles an hour. Partly cloudy skies tonight. Chance of thunderstorms. Lows dip down to about 57. Sunshine mixed with clouds at times tomorrow. Highs level off around 82. I'm meteorologist Derek Hite on 94.9 and 99.1 The River. 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

0: The music of your lifetime, 94.9, 99.1, The River. Good morning. 6 o'clock local news on the way. A little later on, got music from Paul Simon, James Taylor, John Stewart, and we'll get you updated with the Radio Iowa Sports a little later this hour as well. We are KDHK, HD2 Decorah, and KDEC Decorah. 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
1: This is Radio Iowa. The two Iowa Democrats running for the U.S. Senate held their final debate last night before the June primary. Both support raising taxes on the wealthiest Americans, and both say it's time to break up monopolies. State Senator Zach Walls of Coralville says that's particularly true in the meatpacking industry.
2: The problem is that there aren't enough Republicans who are willing to take on this president. People like Ashley Hinson, she's just towing the party line.
1: State Representative Josh Turek of Council Bluffs says a ban on grocery store mergers would lower food costs, and the federal government needs to incentivize first-time homebuyers.
3: Because housing is too expensive, the only way we can have access to the American dream is through affordable housing.
1: Walls closed by saying Democrats need a new playbook after losing all four U.S. Senate races the past 12 years. Turek says the focus should be on middle class issues. The debate was hosted by KCCI in Des Moines, KTIV in Sioux City, KGAN in Cedar Rapids, and KWQC in the Quad Cities. This is Radio Iowa.
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0: Weekend weather forecast on the way, and some rain in there, here and there. We'll get you the details after local news. Here's Darren Swenson.
6: A person was stabbed, and the assumed perpetrator was found dead in a Wednesday night incident in Monona. Monona police say they were called to a reported stabbing in the 200 block of South Page Street shortly after 7:30. Authorities say they located an individual outside of a residence suffering from multiple stab wounds. Police say a tourniquet was applied and the person was transported by Monona ambulance to a nearby hospital. Authorities say during the investigation, a suspect barricaded himself on the second floor of the residence and refused to exit. Police say the Clayton County CERT team was deployed and made entry into the home. Authorities say the suspect was located deceased from what appeared to be a self-inflicted gunshot wound. Police say the case remains an active investigation and no further information will be released at this time. The Vesterheim Norwegian American Museum in Decorah will host its annual Sint Demai celebration today. Siobhan Marlowe is with Vesterheim. She says the event will feature something for everyone.
7: We have such talented people in Decorah that we're really fortunate to be able to include. We've got great musicians, great folk artists, great Nordic dancers, and they really just make this celebration special.
6: Marlowe says there will be free admission to the museum all day today. A complete list of activities is available at Vesterheim.org. And it's the second full day of Sint Demai in Spring Grove. Jess Morkin runs down today's activities.
8: 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And the athletic boosters will be grilling pork burgers and pork chops there on Friday night.
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12: Here's your river forecast. High temperatures reach up to 83 today under mainly sunny skies. Winds out of the south, 8 to 15 miles an hour. Partly cloudy skies tonight. Chance of thunderstorms. Lows dip down to about 57. Sunshine mixed with clouds at times tomorrow. Highs level off around 82. I'm meteorologist Derek Height on 94.9 and 99.1 The River. Currently 55.
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0: More Than a Woman, Tavares, their version. 94.9, 99.1, and the Sons of Norway Bake Sale in Spring Grove tomorrow morning, 9 to 11. Giants of the Earth Heritage Center in Spring Grove, and all types of Norwegian goodies for you. And they're going to have the coffee on as well, if you want to enjoy that, before the big parade at noon in Spring Grove. We got Paul Simon on the way, but first the Dairy Report.
1: Dairy farmers are concerned about farm data usage. I'm Larry Lee with the Brownfield Dairy Update. A recent survey by a dairy producers group shows farmers want to know how their farm data is used by processors and others in the supply chain. Sherry Bunting with the American Dairy Coalition says Dairy Management Inc. and the Innovation Center for U.S. Dairy have asked USDA to collect more farm data for their sustainability modeling.
2: Water usage, in addition to what's already surveyed on irrigation, to get into, you know, how much water the cattle are drinking, parlor wash down, any reuse of that water, as well as more detailed feed ration components.
1: Bunting says surveyed farmers wonder about so-called voluntary programs like Farm ES and what not providing more data would do to their operations.
2: Let's make sure we have a few things right here. And, you know, the concern also is that this was a request from a checkoff organization, which is overseen by USDA.
1: Bunting says 77% of farmers responding to their survey felt the data request is more of a forced issue than a voluntary one. 32% say they were told this would be required to ship their milk. 20% felt immediate concern for penalties or loss of contract if they didn't provide the additional farm data. Every farmer surveyed felt farmers should own and control their data, and 92% were concerned about how their data was being handled. The American Dairy Coalition recently entered comments into the Federal Register reflecting the farmer data concerns. Cash dairy prices were lower on Thursday, except for non-fat dry milk at the Chicago Mercantile Exchange. Dry whey down a half cent at 69.5. 40-pound cheese blocks down 3 cents at 163. Barrels down 1.5 cents at 160. Butter down a penny to 163. Non-fat dry milk went up a quarter of a cent to 229.5. I'm Larry Lee, Brownfield.
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0: The music of your lifetime, 94.9 and 99.1 The River. All sorts of fun things going on. If you are visiting a museum, maybe this weekend or this summer, some stupid questions people ask at a museum. I know there are no dumb questions, right? But that's coming up. Plus, an ice cream truck owner, this is out in Massachusetts, is making people smile. I'll tell you why that is later on here on our Friday. But first, Radio Iowa Sports.
1: Radio Iowa Sports, good morning. I'm Tim Fisher. We'll start with college baseball, where the Iowa Hawkeyes take the opener of their series at Principal Park in Des Moines, knocking off the Purdue Boilermakers by the final count of 10-7 last night, as they overcame a 5-run deficit early as they picked up two big innings, 5 in the fourth and 3 in the fifth, to go on to the win. The Hawkeyes and Boilermakers again tonight at Principal Park in Des Moines. To minor league baseball, AAA, the Iowa Cubs dropped a 4-straight, falling to Nashville yesterday by the final of 6-5. Class A in the Midwest League, the Cedar Rapids Colonels see a 5-game winning streak come to an end, falling yesterday to Fort Wayne by the final count of 12-3. The Quad City River Bandits losing skid is up to 6, as they fell in Lansing yesterday by the final count of 12-3. I'm Tim Fisher, Radio Iowa Sports.
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7: Here's your river forecast. High temperatures reach up to 83 today under mainly sunny skies. Winds out of the south, 8 to 15 miles an hour. Partly cloudy skies tonight. Chance of thunderstorms. Lows dip down to about 57. Sunshine mixed with clouds at times tomorrow. Highs level off around 82. I'm meteorologist Derek Hite on 94.9 and 99.1 The River. 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
1: This is Agribusiness Matters on the Iowa Agribusiness Radio Network. I'm Mark Magnuson. April's USDA Cattle on Feed report provided a breakdown of steers and heifers on feed, with heifers falling to 37% of the total on-feed inventory. Typically, this is the initial signaling of herd rebuilding. We will hear more from Shaylee Stewart of DTN next.
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1: Shaylee Stewart, a livestock market analyst with DTN, says that 37% is more of a neutral number in terms of heifers falling to 37% of the total on-feed inventory in the April cattle on-feed report. Says does not indicate expansion or contraction of the herd.
7: Seeing that quarterly number at 37% was just kind of a neutral factor. I believe that there are pockets in the U.S. where we are seeing some minor rebuilding occur. But I also believe that we are seeing, and we will continue to see in the weeks ahead, if we do not get the moisture that we desperately need, we will see whether it be young cows let go, less desirable stock let go, or, you know, just a liquidation of some older cows, you know, to maybe hit that hamburger market. But really, I'm not comfortable saying that the herd has truly began to be rebuilt yet.
1: There are many market factors that are weighing on the cattle industry and could erase any signs of the herd rebuilding, says Stewart.
7: I believe we're in a neutral phase just simply because we don't have enough positive factors to push the cycle into growth mode. There are areas where that is indicative and where that is possible, but to say that the entire industry is doing so is not something that I think anybody would step out and say, just because there are too many external factors that weigh against the marketplace at this time. We have the war in Iran. We have fuel prices too high. Interest rates are not low. We do not know what's going to happen in regards to drought this summer. Feed prices in regards to the corn complex, they look like they're going to be relatively affordable, but you know what? Time changes things.
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0: Don't you dare touch that dial. Because like the song says, you are out of time. You're almost there, but don't panic. 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Soon you'll be healed, forgiven, and refreshed, free from all trauma, pain, guilt, and shame. You may even forget your own name. 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

0: warming up out there later today, and we'll get you the weekend forecast in just a bit. Plus, Darren Swenson in a couple of minutes here with our local news update. 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
1: This is Radio Iowa. Forecasters say there's an elevated risk of severe weather late this afternoon and tonight for parts of Iowa, with powerful thunderstorms and winds that could reach 75 miles an hour. The highest risk area stretches from Storm Lake to Des Moines to Cedar Rapids. A welcome home ceremony is scheduled at 1:30 this afternoon at the airport in Des Moines for 109 Iowa National Guard soldiers who are returning from deployment in the Middle East. Enrollment in Iowa's 15 community colleges bottomed out during COVID, falling to around 116,000 students. Amy Giske, who heads the State Department of Education's Community Colleges Bureau, says last year's enrollment hit 123,000.
2: We are inching nearer to the 128,000, which was the annual pre-pandemic number. So we are getting there. Enrollments are starting to recover.
1: 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It was 1.7 before the pandemic. 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
0: Well, good morning. It is a Friday and time for the local news. Here's Darren Swenson.
6: A person was stabbed and the assumed perpetrator was found dead in a Wednesday night incident in Monona. Monona police say they were called to a reported stabbing in the 200 block of South Page Street shortly after 7:30. Authorities say they located an individual outside of a residence suffering from multiple stab wounds. Police say a tourniquet was applied and the person was transported by Monona ambulance to a nearby hospital. Authorities say during the investigation, a suspect barricaded himself on the second floor of the residence and refused to exit. Police say the Clayton County CERT team was deployed and made entry into the home. Authorities say the suspect was located deceased from what appeared to be a self-inflicted gunshot wound. Police say the case remains an active investigation and no further information will be released at this time. The Vesterheim Norwegian American Museum in Decorah will host its annual Sit and Demise celebration today. Siobhan Marlowe is with Vesterheim. She says the event will feature something for everyone.
7: We have such talented people in Decorah that we're really fortunate to be able to include. We've got great musicians, great folk artists, great Nordic dancers, and they really just make this celebration special.
6: Marlowe says there will be free admission to the museum all day today. A complete list of activities is available at Vesterheim.org. And it's the second full day of Sit and Demise in Spring Grove. Jess Morkin runs down today's activities.
8: 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And the athletic boosters will be grilling pork burgers and pork chops there on Friday night.
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11: Here's your river forecast. High temperatures reach up to 83 today under mainly sunny skies. Winds out of the south, 8 to 15 miles an hour. Partly cloudy skies tonight. Chance of thunderstorms. Lows dip down to about 57. Sunshine mixed with clouds at times tomorrow. Highs level off around 82. I'm meteorologist Derek Hite on 94.9 and 99.1 The River. Currently 55.
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Yeah, some good news coming up here since it's, you know, warmer weather and we all love ice cream, right? Especially the kids. That story coming up after Lifehouse here on 94.9 and 99.1 The River. What?

0: 94.9 and 99.1, the River. Josh Blake on our end of the work week, for some of us anyway. But if you're doing the ice cream truck, if you're running that or working in an ice cream truck, you know what? You're probably going to be busy this weekend. An ice cream truck owner in Western Massachusetts making people smile because of one small act of kindness. I love this. A young boy recently approached the lady's truck, didn't have enough money for a treat, but instead of turning him away, they gave him a free scoop of ice cream. So the company has just announced they'll now give free ice cream to every child all summer. Here's how it all went down.
1: It's okay, tell him to come back. No, I was still going to give it to him. I didn't say no. I wasn't going to. Hey, can you ask that kid over there to come back?
2: We don't turn kids away when they don't have money. You want an ice cream from Maddie, you get an ice cream from Maddie. It's so hot outside. Say no.
1: Here you go, buddy. You can always come up to the ice cream truck, okay?
0: Yeah, super duper. What a business owner right there. And I have a special connection to ice cream because, well, when I was a teenager, my dad and stepmom owned an ice cream shop. Guess what? I got to work there. I got to scoop ice cream and make, you know, sundaes and malts. We had the old-fashioned malt mixers with the stainless steel cups and all that. And I got to make banana splits. And it was a fun job working in ice cream shop. So wherever you're at, maybe try to hit up the one of the local ice cream shops, WW Homestead Dairy, or there's a few around the area. Not so many ice cream trucks, though. They're hard to find, but they do exist. So, but yeah, hats off to that ice cream truck owner in Massachusetts.
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0: Bay City Rollers on 94.9 and 99.1 The River. Josh Blake, our Friday get-together, and lots of things going on. Spring Grove Sitting to Buy is happening, and they're going to have some rummage sales there. 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Rummagealongtheriver.com for that website. You can find all the maps and everything on there. But so, yeah, get out and about and enjoy some nice weather. And the next few weeks, there's graduation parties, I think. So we got a couple coming up. We got one next weekend and then the following weekend for sure. But there might be others. So, yeah, congrats to all the graduates, whatever you're graduating from. High school or college, whatever it may be. Darren Swenson checking in with us here to talk sports. I know we're going to be getting into baseball and all that coming up here next week on the radio. So details coming up.
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2: The Las Vegas Golden Knights are headed to the Western Conference Finals.
3: 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He strips it before the puck can go to Trouba. Dorothea threw it on goal, and he scores from a terrible angle at the right corner. Dorothea makes it 5-1 Vegas. Two goals for Dorothea.
2: Golden Knights Radio Network on the call. They eliminate the Anaheim Ducks 5-1. Earlier, the Canadians have taken a 3-2 series lead after they defeated the Sabres 6-3. The NFL schedule has officially been released, and for the first time ever, we're going to have a Thanksgiving Eve game between the Packers and Rams in L.A. The Rams actually lead the way with 7 primetime games, while the Packers, Chiefs, Bills, and Seahawks, they have 6 primetime games. In baseball, the Dodgers defeated the Giants 5-2. White Sox beat the Royals 6-2. The Cubs shut out the Braves 2-0.
4: State track qualifying events were held last evening. Some went into the morning due to weather delays at the 3A state track qualifier at Clear Lake. The Decorah girls won the event. They have automatically qualified in 15 events for state. Highlighted by Renee Wilson, Cassandra Stehmeyer, and Stella Pohl, each qualifying in 4 events. The Decorah boys finished 2nd in the state track qualifying meet. They qualified 13 events for next week's state meet. Peyton Webb, Mitchell Stemper, and Bennett Coppola, each qualifying in 3 events. At the 2A state qualifier at West Union last evening, on the girls' side, Waukon tied for 1st, Crestwood 3rd, New Hampton 5th, North Fayette Valley tied for 7th, MFL Merrimack was 11th, and Postville finished in 12th. Waukon has automatically qualified in 6 events, highlighted by Addie Olson, Bria Stewart, and Ellie Wilkins, each qualifying in 3 events thus far. New Hampton has qualified in 4, Crestwood and MFL Merrimack have qualified in 2. On the boys' side, Crestwood finished 4th in the state track qualifier. New Hampton was 6th, Waukon 8th, North Fayette Valley 10th, Postville 11th, and MFL Merrimack in 12th. Crestwood has automatically qualified in 5 events for state thus far. New Hampton 3 and Waukon in 2. Finnegan Donlin for Crestwood has qualified in 4 events. At the 1A state track qualifying meet at Edco on the girls' side, Southwind was 2nd, Key High was 3rd, and Turkey Valley finished in 7th. Southwind has qualified in 4 events, all involving Maddie Jansen. Key High thus far has qualified in 3 events, all involving Addison Winters. On the boys' side, Southwind finished

0: Lanesboro, Fillmore Central, Mabel Canton finished third. Caledonia finished eighth. Area event wins included Colby Hamill for Caledonia Spring Grove in the 100, LFCMC in the 4x100 relay, and LFCMC's Brody Niemeyer winning the shot put. On the boys' soccer scoreboard, it was Decorah over Denver 9-0. Dubuque Wallert defeated Postville 7-0, and Mason City over New Hampton 8-0. On the baseball scoreboard, Mabel Canton 17, Houston 7. Softball, it was Houston over Mabel Canton 10-0. Winona Cotter over Fillmore Central 15-2. And Caledonia defeated Rushford Peterson 10-0. Boys golf from yesterday, Lanesboro Mabel Canton defeated GMLOK 175-189. Jack Brogley for LMC was the medalist with a 36. Girls side, Lanesboro Mabel Canton with a 202. GMLOK with a 225. Addison McCabe for Lanesboro Mabel Canton was the medalist shooting a 45. Postseason girls golf will open up today with first round regional competition in Class 1A at Mason City. South Wind and Turkey Valley will be there. And Area 2A teams will be split into two locations today. Crestwood and New Hampton will play at Cresco. And at Pleasant Valley, MFL, Marmac, North Fayette Valley, and Postville will all participate there. And the Luther College baseball team will take on Bethany Lutheran in the first round of the NCAA Division III baseball tournament at Whitewater, Wisconsin today. It'll start at 2:30, and the video is available at ncaa.com. That's a recap of a busy Thursday night in sports. I'm Darren Swenson.
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5: Here's your river forecast. High temperatures reach up to 83 today under mainly sunny skies. Winds out of the south, 8 to 15 miles an hour. Partly cloudy skies tonight. Chance of thunderstorms. Lows dip down to about 57. Sunshine mixed with clouds at times tomorrow. Highs level off around 82. I'm meteorologist Derek Hite on 94.9 and 99.1 The River. 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

0: 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And it's been a while since I've been to any sort of museum. There's some really good museums around here, including the Veterans Museum right up the street here in Waukon. But, you know, there's Vesterheim as well. You know, we got Sitting to My coming up in Vesterheim. But some stupid questions that people asked at museums. And here is a compilation of them. Is that art or can I sit on it? Speaking of that, there was a video that I saw recently, and I don't remember where it was from, but the guy sat in a chair. The chair was part of the exhibit, sat in the chair not realizing, broke the chair, and then they took off because I suppose, you'll get in trouble. There are cameras, folks. So yeah, don't sit on the chair if you're not for sure it's maybe part of the exhibit. Where is the laser tag area? That's a question that people ask. Can I buy this painting? I suppose if you had enough money. What time do the exhibits come alive? Yeah, like the movie. What's Mona Lisa moaning about? Why did all the dinosaurs die here? Another one. Anything new here? Well, there are new exhibits in museums. You know, they change them out. Country Music Hall of Fame, that's changing every so often. So maybe hit up a museum, but don't ask those questions.
1: Corn and soybeans are both still in the red, though not as badly as yesterday. This is Market Matters on the Iowa Agribusiness Radio Network. I'm Dustin Huffman. Front month corn futures about a penny lower, soybeans 4 to 5 cents lower here on the overnight. Yesterday we saw July corn drop 13.25 cents, soybeans were down 36.5, and KC wheat dropped 19.5 as well. Traders just did not get any specific details on trade during the U.S.-China summit in Beijing. Selling ensued on Thursday. Corn took the hit from its oilseed brethren, collapsing. The Wall Street Journal reported that President Trump has left China by saying the two leaders made fantastic trade deals without providing any kind of details. On Friday, traders will continue to watch for details emerging from the second day of meetings between Presidents Trump and President Xi in Beijing. After the close, the CFTC will wrap up the week with a commitment to traders report, which positions are as of Tuesday, May the 12th. The Dow right now is trading down 343 points. European and Asian markets are also trading lower. On the livestock side of things, cattle traded higher yesterday, but that had a limited impact on the futures. Futures opened higher and traded higher for a time before selling pressure gained the upper hand. Hog futures fell back in contracts through the end of the year, continuing the pattern of one day up and one day down. Opening cattle calls seem to be higher to mixed. Hogs look to be higher across the board. We'll take a look at the numbers right after this.
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1: On the overnight, July corn down 3 at 464 and a half. December new crop down 2 3/4 at 488 and a half. July beans down 4 3/4 at 1187 and 3/4. November new crop down a nickel at 1178 and a half. Soybean meal down $1.90 at $3.30.60 per ton. Soy oil up 22 cents at $73.88. Chicago wheat down 6 cents at $6.52. Kansas winter wheat 7 3/4 lower at $6.97 and a half. Spring wheat 3 3/4 lower at $7.14 and a half. Minneapolis spring wheat down 1.5 at 701. Oats trading up 2.5. That's at 364 and a quarter. And on the
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0: This is The River. We are KDHK HD2 Decorah and KDEC Decorah. Local news and weather on the way. But first, Winnesee County Fair Queen Riley Averhoff and Princess Carly Eink with the Pledge of Allegiance.
1: I pledge allegiance to the flag of the United States of America and to the republic for which it stands, one nation, under God, indivisible, with liberty and justice for all.
2: This is Radio Iowa. Last night's debate between the two Iowa Democrats running for U.S. Senate was their last meeting before the June primary. State Senator Zach Walls of Coralville suggests for Democrats to win in November, they have to use a new playbook after losing all four U.S. Senate races the past 12 years.
3: As your United States Senator, I will take on anybody who wants to write off our state. I will take on anybody who caves to Donald Trump, and I will always fight for what I think is right to end the corruption in Washington.
2: State Representative Josh Turek of Council Bluffs says the focus needs to be on middle-class issues.
4: D.C. is broken because it is millionaires that are looking out for billionaires. We need individuals like myself from a place like Council Bluffs, Iowa, with the lived experience to go out there and actually fight for the people.
2: Last night's debate was hosted by KCCI in Des Moines, KTIV in Sioux City, KGAN in Cedar Rapids, and KWQC in the Quad Cities. I'm Matt Kelly. 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
8: A person was stabbed and the assumed perpetrator was found dead in a Wednesday night incident in Monona. Monona police say they were called to a reported stabbing in the 200 block of South Page Street shortly after 7:30. Authorities say they located an individual outside of a residence suffering from multiple stab wounds. Police say a tourniquet was applied and the person was transported by Monona ambulance to a nearby hospital. Authorities say during the investigation, a suspect barricaded himself on the second floor of the residence and refused to exit. Police say the Clayton County CERT team was deployed and made entry into the home. Authorities say the suspect was located deceased from what appeared to be a self-inflicted gunshot wound. Police say the case remains an active investigation and no further information will be released at this time. The Vesterheim Norwegian American Museum in Decorah will host its annual Sit and Demise celebration today. Siobhan Marlowe is with Vesterheim. She says the event will feature something for everyone.
9: We have such talented people in Decorah that we're really fortunate to be able to include. We've got great musicians, great folk artists, great Nordic dancers, and they really just make this celebration special.
8: Marlowe says there will be free admission to the museum all day today. A complete list of activities is available at Vesterheim.org. And it's the second full day of Sit and Demise in Spring Grove. Jess Morkin runs down today's activities.
10: 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And if you want to see some Spring Grove baseball under the lights, The Spring Grove baseball team will be taking on, I believe, Schaefer Academy under the lights. And the athletic boosters will be grilling pork burgers and pork chops there on Friday night.
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12: Memorial services for Molly Myron, age 84, of Cedar Falls, formerly of Cresco, will be held today at 11 a.m. at the Emmanuel Lutheran Church in Cresco. Visitation will begin at 9:30 today at the church, and the Schmelzer Funeral Home in Cresco is helping the family of Molly Myron, age 84.
11: A memorial service for 49-year-old Bridget Weimiller of Harpers Ferry will be held today at 2 o'clock at St. Patrick Catholic Church, Waukon. And a visitation and celebration of life will follow later from 5 until 7 at Portside Supper Club in Harpers Ferry. The Martin Grove Funeral Home in Waukon is handling the arrangements for Bridget Weimiller, 49, of Harpers Ferry.
12: A celebration of life will be held for Matthew Beckedahl, age 54, of Nina, formerly of Viroqua, will be held on Saturday at 1 p.m. at the Emmanuel Lutheran Church in Viroqua. Visitation will be from 11 a.m. until the time of services. The Roth Family Cremation Center and Funeral Services is serving the family of Matthew Beckedahl, age 54.
11: A funeral service for Dale LaVon Rude, 95, of Viroqua, will be at 10:30 on Saturday at Pop Funeral and Cremation Services with military honors. Visitation will be on Saturday from 9 until the time of the service at the funeral home. Pop Funeral and Cremation Services in Viroqua is entrusted with the services for Dale LaVon Rude, 95, of Viroqua.
12: Master Christian burial for Larry J. Kimball, 879, of formerly of Canton, will be held on Saturday at 11 a.m. at the Assumption Catholic Church in Canton. Visitation is going on 1 hour before services at the church. The Mingus Senior Home in Mabel is helping the family of Larry J. Kimball, age 79, formerly of Canton.
11: Funeral services for Chuck Wangness, 82, of Decorah, will be on Saturday at 10:30 at Springfield Lutheran Church, Rural Decorah. There will be no visitation. That is for Chuck Wangness, 82, of Decorah.
12: A memorial service will be held for Norman Francis Scheidel, age 93, of Schley, on Saturday at 1 p.m. at the Catholic Church in Schley, Iowa. And a celebration of life will be held following the funeral at 2 at Lon's home in Schley at 14695 Robin Avenue in Cresco. The Hint Hudak Funeral Home is helping the family of Norman Francis Scheidel, age 93, of Schley.
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16: Here's your river forecast. Ample sunshine expected today, with daytime highs approaching 83. Winds out of the south, 8 to 15 miles an hour. Storms likely tonight. Lows dip down to about 57, mainly cloudy skies. A mix of clouds and sun tomorrow. Highs level off around 82. I'm meteorologist Derek Height on 94.9 and 99.1 The River. Right now, 59.
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Lionel Richie on 94.9 and 99.1 The River, whatever road or highway you're on. Thanks for listening. I was on Ventura Highway once upon a time, I think a couple times back in the 90s. Just riding along. Here's America.

0: The music of your lifetime with America on 94.9 and 99.1 The River. I'm not a golfer. I've done some mini golf, but Chuck Allen, who worked here for several years, he's a golfer, and he does his Men's Day thing on Thursdays down here at the Walk-On Country Club. But you might be a golfer and enjoy driving the golf carts.
1: Driving the go-kart. I like that a lot. I think they should lead with that. It's like when you go go-karting, they charge you $45. You're on the track for two laps, and they're like, buddy, it's over. When you go golfing, they just throw you the keys whenever you're done. Yeah. Like, do I have to stick to the track? Please don't. Yeah, hit the hills. We got sand in there. Go right for the water, man. Have fun. Have fun. You're like, whoa, a lot of obstacles. Should I buckle up? There's no seatbelts. No seatbelts. Just get out there, have a good time. You're like, man, is there any way you can make this more dangerous? Please drink and drive. We would love if you drank and drove. Yeah, if you didn't bring your own alcohol, we'll send a 17-year-old girl to come by.
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We'll talk steaks coming up here in just a few minutes. 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

0: 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You get the au gratin, potatoes, baked beans, the bread, the coffee. 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

0: 94.9 and 99.1 The River, almost the weekend here. It's kind of a nice feeling. You can kind of see it in the background there. As we get closer, weekend weather next on The River.
1: When President Trump needed fighters, Randy Feenstra was there. In Congress, Feenstra partnered with President Trump, banning men from girls' sports and women's restrooms, securing the border, deporting dangerous criminal illegal aliens, and delivering the largest working-class tax cut in American history. Now, as governor, Randy Feenstra will continue to fight alongside President Trump to put America first and Iowa first by defeating big government liberals who threaten our state.
2: As a lifelong Iowan, I know how hard you work and how much government takes. 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
1: Trump conservative and Iowa fighter, Randy Feenstra for governor.
3: Paid for by Randy Feenstra for governor.
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7: Here's your river forecast. Ample sunshine expected today, with daytime highs approaching 83. Winds out of the south, 8 to 15 miles an hour. Storms likely tonight. Lows dip down to about 57, mainly cloudy skies. A mix of clouds and sun tomorrow. Highs level off around 82. I'm meteorologist Derek Height on 94.9 and 99.1 The River. Right now, it's 61 degrees.
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0: 94.9 and 99.1 the River. Good morning. Our weather forecast on the way for the tri-states. And I was reading here about drunk deer. You got to watch out for deer, and plus they're drunk. Oh, no. Thankfully, it's not here in Iowa or the Midwest. I'll give you the details coming up this hour on the River.
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5: Here's your River forecast. Ample sunshine expected today, with daytime highs approaching 83. Winds out of the south, 8 to 15 miles an hour. Storms likely tonight. Lows dip down to about 57, mainly cloudy skies. A mix of clouds and sun tomorrow. Highs level off around 82. I'm meteorologist Derek Height on 94.9 and 99.1 The River. Currently 63.
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You've got the river, and we've got the opening markets coming up here in just a bit. And we'll talk about the drunk deer after the Pointer Sisters on 94.9 and 99.1 The River.

This is The River, and hope you're enjoying a Friday morning. Hopefully you can enjoy some of the weather here this weekend. But watch for deer if you're in France. Yeah, police in France are warning drivers to watch out for drunk deer, of all things. Intoxicated deer and other animals were spotted stumbling around roads after eating, fermented fruit and decaying plants. Local cops shared a video of a deer running in circles, behaving kind of erratically, let's just say. They said the animals that are under the influence can act unpredictably, including suddenly crossing roads. They do that anyway. They also just freeze in place, or darting off without warning. Don't they do that anyway? They just kind of, I've hit a deer before. It's been a while, knock on wood. Their advice to drivers, stay alert, especially if Bambi has been enjoying a little too much, of the forest dessert, the fermented fruits. So not only do we have to watch out for them, but they

0: are intoxicated. This is in France. I suppose it's possible that they could find some fermented fruit here as well. So just, you know, the main thing is just be careful and be alert.
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0: The River at 94.9 and 99.1. Josh Blake, hoping that you have a great weekend. About a half hour away from the John Tesh Radio Show here after 10. It's time for the Brownfield Opening Markets.
1: Cash hog business is opening higher on Friday. I'm John Perkins with the Brownfield Market Update. Dorchester, Wisconsin this morning is $3 higher at 69. Could be a much quieter open for the major direct markets, with many buyers more than likely having the needed near-term numbers in hand. Pork on Thursday afternoon was up 52 cents at 96.55. The estimated hog slaughter yesterday was 464,000 head, down 20,000 on the week and more than 15,000 on the year. Box beef did close mixed. Choices down $1.23 yesterday at $3.87.45. Select beef was up 42 at $3.89. In Chicago this morning, July soybeans are down 11 and 3 quarters. July corn's 8 and a half lower. July wheat in Chicago is down 20 and a quarter. And overall, especially in corn and soybeans, there's some disappointment that while China will reportedly buy more U.S. ag products, including substantial amounts of soybeans still, they're not probably not going to be buying above and beyond what was originally expected, and details in any event have been very hard to come by out of this meeting with Beijing. Corn and soybeans also watching planting weather here in the States, expecting some rain chances over the next few days. That's going to delay planting, but long-term should be beneficial. Meanwhile, wheat's liquidating again. The recent rallies limiting new crop export demand and global supplies are ample, and this is despite the ongoing crop weather issues in parts of the plains. 71% of U.S. winter wheat growing areas are in some stage of drought. Cattle are up on technical buying and the mostly higher direct trade we have seen this week. Most active August lives up 137 at 247.52. August feeders are 260 higher, 360.60. And hogs are lower on technical weakness in the inconsistent cash and wholesale business. June is down 52 at 99, July 75 lower at 103.80. John Perkins, Brownfield.
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Don't forget, Kathy Ray will keep you company after 1 o'clock this afternoon every weekday. 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
1: This is Radio Iowa. Last night's debate between the two Iowa Democrats running for U.S. Senate was their last meeting before the June primary. State Senator Zach Walls of Coralville suggests for Democrats to win in November, they have to use a new playbook after losing all four U.S. Senate races the past 12 years.
2: As your United States Senator, I will take on anybody who wants to write off our state. I will take on anybody who caves to Donald Trump, and I will always fight for what I think is right to end the corruption in Washington.
1: State Representative Josh Turek of Council Bluffs says the focus needs to be on middle-class issues.
3: D.C. is broken because it is millionaires that are looking out for billionaires. We ignore individuals like myself from a place like Council Bluffs, Iowa, with the lived experience to go out there and actually fight for the people.
1: Last night's debate was hosted by KCCI in Des Moines, KTIV in Sioux City, KGAN in Cedar Rapids, and KWQC in the Quad Cities. I'm Matt Kelly. 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
6: With this information update, I'm Darren Swanson. The 5th annual Cops and Riders event put on by the Decorah Police Department will be held Saturday in Decorah. Nick Yanef is with the Decorah Police Department.
7: It's on Water Street, just like it always has been. It will be closed from State Street to River Street, and it'll just be hopefully just packed to the gills with classic cars, with project cars, and a lot of really cool things to look at for people. And we're hopefully getting some more motorcycles and bikes this year as well.
6: Proceeds from the event will go to the Iowa Concerns of Police Survivors group. Brent Cook is a member of that group.
8: Local Iowa chapter, state chapter of a national Concerns of Police Survivors. And what we do on a local level is when someone in the state or some agency in the state experiences a loss of an officer, that's when we get called into action. Initially, we respond to, at the request of the agency and or the family involved, we respond to assist with honors for the officer related to the funerals. We support the family in any way we can. And it's not just around the funeral time. When the funeral is done, we continue the support as Iowa cops. We help survivors attend national camps and retreats that help them deal with their loss.
6: The event is free for the public. There is a $10 registration fee for any vehicle. With this information update, I'm Darren Swanson.
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11: Your river forecast. Ample sunshine expected today with daytime highs approaching 83. Winds out of the south 8 to 15 miles an hour. Storms likely tonight. Lows dip down to about 57. Mainly cloudy skies. A mix of clouds and sun tomorrow. Highs level off around 82. I'm meteorologist Derek Height on 94.9 and 99.1 The River. Currently, it's 66 degrees.
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0: This is John Tesh on the River, 94.9 and 99.1 FM. I'm John Tesh with some intelligence for your life, and check it out. New York Magazine came up with a list of the new rules of conduct for society. See if you agree. First of all, in relationships, don't wait for the right time to break up with somebody. It's not compassionate to wait until the day after their birthday to dump them. It just shows you were planning to do it all along. When it comes to conversations, it's perfectly acceptable to talk about the weather. It's something everybody experiences. Also, from New York Magazine, don't ever say to somebody, "You know who you look like?" It is code for "I've assessed you physically." And if you're vacationing with friends, whoever put the most work into planning the trip gets first dibs on the rooms.
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0: And coming up, we should all be dining like our dogs. This is the advice of diet and fitness coach Krista Scott Dixon. I'll tell you what she says dogs get right about.

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0: 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Apparently, we should all be dining like our dogs. Now, listen to this. This is the advice from diet and fitness coach Krista Scott Dixon. Here's what dogs get right about eating, according to Dixon. First, they stick to a routine. Yeah, they do. The routine is dictated by us, their owners, but you probably feed your dog at set times every day. I do. And if you're late and you're trying to sleep in, your dog's going to let you know it's breakfast time, right? But Dixon believes if we all ate at the same time every day, we'd eat less and have healthier digestion. And that's because when the body anticipates eating, it starts pumping out digestive enzymes in preparation. Eating at set intervals keeps our hunger hormones from going haywire. Here's another reason to eat like your dog. All he does when he eats is eat. He doesn't watch TV or scroll through Facebook with his paw. And according to the University of Minnesota, when we focus on our food and enjoy the flavor and texture, we naturally feel more satisfied. And then, just like our dog, we should go for a walk right after eating. According to the American Medical Association, a 15-minute walk is scientifically proven to improve digestion and control blood sugar. Again, from diet and fitness coach Krista Scott Dixon, I love this. We should all be dining like our dogs.
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0: Coming up, did you get in a fight with your significant other? There's a magic phrase that's guaranteed to shut down any argument and get you back on track. It comes from UC Berkeley. It could save your relationship, so don't miss it.
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1: Cattle futures are higher. Hogs, corn, and soybeans are lower Friday morning. I'm John Perkins with a Brownfield Market Update. You are made for farming, and so is Stein. At Stein Seed Company, they have decades of research dedicated to developing seed that allows you to farm the way you want to farm. Stein has yield. Soybeans are lower. China will reportedly buy more U.S. ag products, but details continue to be very hard to come by. NOPA member crush numbers for April are out later today. July beans are 11 lower at 1181 and a half. August is down 9 at 1180 and 3 quarters. July bean meal's up 540 at 337.90. July bean oil's down 11 at 73.55. Corn's lower, watching the U.S. planting pace along with rain chances in some dry second crop areas of Brazil. Harvest weather in Argentina looks generally favorable. July corn's down 9 and 3 quarters at 457 and 3 quarters. September's 9 lower at 465 and a quarter. And wheat's down. The recent rallies limited new crop export demand and global supplies are ample. 71% of U.S. winter wheat growing areas are in some stage of drought, up 1 point on the week. July Chicago's down 20 at 638. Cotton futures are seeing some heavy follow-through technical selling, with July now limit down at 79.94 and December 380 lower at 80.68. Nearby rice is mixed, just kind of consolidating here. July is up 1.5 at 12.77. Live and feeder cattle are up, supported by the mostly higher direct trade we've seen this week. June live's 162 higher at 253.70. August is up 2 at 248.17. August feeders are up 387 at 361.87. September's 437 higher at 359.60. And hogs are lower on technical weakness and the inconsistent cash and wholesale business. June's down 67 at 98.85. July's 87 lower at 103.67. John Perkins, Brownfield.
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0: This is John Tesh on the River, 94.9 and 99.1 FM. From our relationship files, did you get in a fight with your significant other recently? Well, here and now, I have the magic phrase that's guaranteed to shut down any argument and get you back on track. It comes from licensed marriage and family therapist Dr. Rebecca Hendricks. I love her stuff. Ready? You just say this. Ah, I see where you're coming from. Why does that work? Because it shows your partner that even if you don't agree, you don't think they're nuts, and you can see things from their perspective. It lets them know you're listening. It helps them feel understood. That's important. In a recent study, researchers asked real couples to discuss hot-button issues. And regardless of what they were arguing about or who was right, people who felt that their partner understood their point of view actually felt much happier with their relationship overall. Now listen to this. Dr. Hendricks says, one of the biggest problems couples have is holding on too tightly to their views. But when you open yourself up to understanding where your partner is coming from, it then becomes a discussion, not an argument. So remember this phrase and use it. Ah, I see where you're coming from.
1: Intelligence for your life.
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1: Here's your river forecast. Ample sunshine expected today, with daytime highs approaching 83. Winds out of the south, 8 to 15 miles an hour. Storms likely tonight. Lows dip down to about 57, mainly cloudy skies. A mix of clouds and sun tomorrow. Highs level off around 82. I'm meteorologist Derek Height on 94.9 and 99.1 The River. Currently, it's 66 degrees.
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0: 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I think this probably goes without saying. I just never do it. Experts say that we'll buy fewer bad-for-us foods if we shop with a grocery list.
1: Yeah.
0: Because having a list increases your willpower. Now, new studies have shown shoppers who don't write a list are more likely to pick up expensive and high-calorie foods than those who do make a grocery list. The researchers say it's because it takes so much brain power to remember what you need to buy that it reduces your willpower to resist temptations and impulse buys. I write a lot of stuff in my hand, so that's what I do. Yeah,
1: yeah. My wife and I share an electronic list that we can both add to. So if one of us stops at the grocery store, we can kind of see what we need.
0: That's a lot of planning.
1: It helps you avoid the impulse buys. Yeah. However, she likes to go grocery shopping and not let me do it because I am the king of the, what are these snacks? Oh, chocolate frosted pretzel dips?
0: Well, you're
1: grabbing those.
0: You're a guy. That's what you're supposed to do.
1: Yeah. So I make all these snack impulse buy purchases. And so she likes to go, she likes to do the shopping because we have the list and she sticks to the list. I don't. I just grab whatever on my way out. So, and it ends up being the bad for you foods that are more, that are higher in calories.
0: Yeah. Interesting. You know, that was, you know, years ago, that's how they decided that there was going to be a recession in 2008, I think. Where the people at Walmart started seeing so many more lists on the ground after a day of shopping.
1: Oh, yeah.
0: Because people were shopping with a list because they didn't want to overspend.
1: And now it's all electronics. How will they know?
0: Good point. You may call it in this evening.

0: great songs up next on 94.9 and 99.1 The River. Stay here.
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6: Here's your river forecast. Ample sunshine expected today, with daytime highs approaching 83. Winds out of the south, 8 to 15 miles an hour. Storms likely tonight. Lows dip down to about 57, mainly cloudy skies. A mix of clouds and sun tomorrow. Highs level off around 82. I'm meteorologist Derek Height on 94.9 and 99.1 The River. Right now, 68.
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0: This is John Tesh on the river, 94.9 and 99.1 FM. All right, my intelligent friends, here and now I have something for anybody who struggles to regulate their moods. Does yours swing back and forth like a pendulum? One day you may feel hopeful and happy, the next day you feel anxious and agitated. There's a new term for this, coined by psychiatrist Dr. Lise Van Susteren. It's emotional inflammation. Now, the good news is, Dr. Van Susteren says, we can take steps to relieve or short-circuit our reactions. Here are a few things to try. Dr. Van Susteren says, put yourself on a media diet. Limit how often you engage with TV news and social media so your brain won't be hijacked by disturbing messages all day long. Also, reduce your intake of stimulants like caffeine, which can heighten stress reactivity, and increase your intake of calming foods that contain magnesium. Now, I've talked about magnesium many times. I take a supplement, but you can also get it from nuts, seeds, spinach, and bananas. Very important, magnesium. And Dr. Van Susteren also recommends taking a walk in nature. I've talked about that too. Immersing yourself in a hobby or reading books that capture your imagination. So fiction. Researchers found that all of those things are associated with a greater sense of calm and buffering effect against stress. If you want to go further, try this book, Emotional Inflammation by Dr. Lise Van Susteren.
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2: John Tesh with Intelligence for Your Life. And do you get nauseated on car rides or after taking a pill on an empty stomach? Just get a whiff of peppermint oil or extract. A study in the journal Nursing found that people with nausea who sniffed peppermint oil felt better within just 2 minutes. Even just a single drop under the nose works so well that it helps cancer patients fight nausea and vomiting post-chemo. It's because peppermint is antispasmodic. It relaxes your stomach muscles and calms your nervous system. You can also chew a piece of peppermint gum, it's what I do, or have a strong mint. You will likely feel better in less than 2 minutes.
3: Intelligence for Your Life.
1: And coming up, according to a recent survey, 1 in 3 people say they'd rather text than make a phone call. But even though we're texting more than ever, psychologist Matt Wallert says there are some people in your life that you should always call instead of text. I'll tell you who they are next.

0: 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It is my honor to be with you each and every day. Here's what I'd like you to do, though. I'd like you to be a part of the party here. Spread the news to your friends. Let them know this is the best place to hear all their favorite music, plus all the information they need to live their life a whole lot better. Thanks.
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6: Here's your river forecast. Ample sunshine expected today, with daytime highs approaching 83. Winds out of the south, 8 to 15 miles an hour. Storms likely tonight. Lows dip down to about 57. Mainly cloudy skies. A mix of clouds and sun tomorrow. Highs level off around 82. I'm meteorologist Derek Height on 94.9 and 99.1 The River. Currently, it's 72 degrees.
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0: This is John Tesh on the River, 94.9 and 99.1 FM. Check out this new survey. 1 in 3 people now say they'd rather text than make a phone call ever again. In fact, texting is so common today that doctors are seeing an increase in patients with inflammation in the thumb caused by way too much texting. But even though we're texting more, experts say there are some people in your life you should always call instead of text. For example, topping the list is your mom. Matt Wallert is a psychologist who says no matter how old you are, it's normal for moms to worry about their kids, and hearing your voice reassures them more than a text message ever could. That's because we get a lot of information about a person's emotional state from listening to their voice. Scientists have discovered that a mother's voice over the phone triggers a hormonal response in us. Hormones linked to love and trust surge, stress hormones plummet. Next, always call your doctor. Today, a growing number of doctors let patients keep in touch online. Mine does. But when it comes to discussing your health, experts say it's always better to call if you can't talk in person because email and text messages aren't always private. They can easily be sent to the wrong person. And here's one more person you should always call. That would be your ex. Whether you're about to break up or already divorced, experts say it's best to pick up the phone when you need to get something off your chest with your ex. That's because in the heat of the moment, it's so easy to type something in a text you may regret later on. In fact, according to this new survey of divorce attorneys, 92% of them say they're seeing more divorce cases settled today using evidence from smartphones because text or email, it's considered written evidence.
1: IFYL, the intelligence for your life.
0: Coming up, we'll talk about something almost everybody loses when they go on a diet. It isn't pounds, it's often friends. According to a survey, many people intentionally dodge friends who are trying to lose weight. So we'll look into why this happens, including why diets often turn us into so-called

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0: This is Radio Iowa. A welcome home ceremony is scheduled to start shortly at the Des Moines Airport for a group of 109 Iowa National Guard soldiers who are returning from duty as part of Operation Inherent Resolve in the Middle East. Their flight is due in at 1 o'clock. Forecasters warn that severe weather is possible later today for wide sections of Iowa, with hail, high winds, and tornadoes possible. Meteorologist Dylan Dodson at the National Weather Service says some weather models indicate winds late this afternoon and tonight could peak around 75 miles an hour. That's hurricane strength.
1: There's definitely a high-end damaging wind threat with this, kind of more later in the event as the storms kind of grow and evolve. That's usually more of a mature storm thing, but it very well could happen with some initial storms too.
0: The forecast calls for the possibility of more severe weather each day through Monday. Dodson says Iowans will want to pay close attention to the daily forecast, especially if they have outdoor weekend plans. 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

0: With this information update, I'm Darren Swenson. The 5th annual Cops and Riders event put on by the Decorah Police Department will be held Saturday in Decorah. Nick Yanef is with the Decorah Police Department.
1: It's on Water Street, just like it always has been. It will be closed from State Street to River Street, and it'll just be hopefully just packed to the gills with classic cars, with project cars, and a lot of really cool things to look at for people. And we're hopefully getting some more motorcycles and bikes this year as well.
0: Proceeds from the event will go to the Iowa Concerns of Police Survivors group. Brent Cook is a member of that group.
2: Local Iowa chapter, state chapter of a national Concerns of Police Survivors. And what we do on a local level is when someone in the state or some agency in the state experiences a loss of an officer, that's when we get called into action. Initially, we respond to, at the request of the agency and or the family involved, we respond to assist with honors for the officer related to the funerals. We support the family in any way we can. And it's not just around the funeral time. When the funeral is done, we continue the support as Iowa cops. We help survivors attend national camps and retreats that help them deal with their loss.
0: The event is free for the public. There is a $10 registration fee for any vehicle. With this information update, I'm Darren Swenson.
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5: Your river forecast. Ample sunshine expected this afternoon with a high of 83. Winds out of the south, 8 to 15 miles an hour. Mainly cloudy skies tonight. Thunderstorms likely. Lows level off around 57. Daytime highs approaching 82. Tomorrow, sunshine mixed with clouds at times. I'm meteorologist Derek Height on 94.9 and 99.1 The River. Currently, it's 73 degrees.
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1: Okay, intelligent people, if you're on a diet right now, did you know you could be losing pounds and a few friends? According to a recent survey, almost half of us deliberately avoid our pals when they're on a diet. The reason? Because losing weight requires a major lifestyle overhaul, so healthy eating and exercise, they become a dieter's main focus. In fact, over 80% of the dieters surveyed said that their main topic of conversation is calories and carbs and sugar content, and 25% of dieters admit to getting on a soapbox about the poor eating habits of their friends. In other words, they become food bores or the food police. And people who are not on a diet aren't exactly captivated by conversations about kale, how many steps we need to take every day, whether it's in person or on your Facebook page. Even your nearest and dearest friend won't appreciate having the content of their kitchen criticized because it contains junk food. Just something to remember if you don't want your friends to suddenly unfriend you while they're holding a package of Hostess Ho-Hos. Man, that sounds good. Or how about Ring Dings? Hey, if you eat Ring Dings, you can absolutely be my best friend.
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3: 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All right, it's official now. The most popular place to meet up on a first date is Starbucks.
4: Oh, yeah.
3: It used to be like in, you know, like places like Chipotle and some other places that were a little more expensive than Starbucks. But this comes from the dating app Clover. They analyzed 1.5 million users to see where people went on their first dates. And your sister has done that a few times because you can get out of it quickly, right?
4: I think it's great because, first of all, if it's going well, you can stay for a long time. There's no reason it has to be less than 2 hours if it's going well because you can get food, you can get another drink, all of those things. You have a table. The ambiance in those places is really nice. It's conducive to sitting and talking for a while. But also, if it's not going well, it's a public, well-lit space where you can feel safe and right. You can just walk away if it's not going well.
3: Yeah.
4: So I like it. If you're sitting there for a whole dinner and you're waiting for the dessert to come out, you're stuck there for 90 minutes whether it's going well or not.
3: Yeah.
4: Starbucks, you can, you know, kind of expand it or contract it depending on how well it's going.
3: Yeah.

0: I'm John Tesh. What is this place? This is the place where you can solve your money problems, your family issues. You can lose 10 pounds here. The 411s, your life doesn't become a 911.
1: Another quiet day for direct cash cattle business, and cash hogs have no comparison at midday. Hello, I'm Megan Grebner with your Brownfield Livestock Market Report. Direct cash cattle trade activity was quiet Friday following the week's light trade. For the week, dress deals on the north have had a full range of $400 to $415, mostly $410 to $415, which was $7 to $12 higher than the prior week's weighted average basis in Nebraska. Live deals in the south have ranged from $260 to $265, mostly $260 to $262, $3 to $5 higher than the previous week's weighted averages. Box beef was higher at midday with solid demand for moderate offerings. Choice up $1.41 at $388.86. Select was $1.62 higher at $390.62. At the Torrington Livestock Feeder Cattle Auction in Wyoming this week, there was a very large offering of feeder cattle as producers in that part of the country continued to face extreme drought conditions. There were several long strings of load lots. The market was active, but a lower undertone was noted. The USDA says the overall quality was good with a majority green and thin flesh. There were several new buyers both in-house and online. Medium and large one feeder steers, 669 to 686 pounds, brought $425 to $460. Feeder steers, 704 to 746 pounds, brought $405 to $436.25. Medium and large one feeder heifer, 707 to 740 pounds, brought $362 to $382. Cash hog prices had no comparison at midday at the major directs with moderate negotiated purchases. Processors haven't been very aggressive in their procurement efforts this week. There are ample supplies of market-ready hogs available, which continues to make demand a priority. Barrows and gilts at the National Daily Direct had a weighted average of 91.87. The Western Corn Belt had a weighted average of 91.95. Butcher hog prices at the Midwest cash markets are $3 higher at $69. At Illinois, slaughter sows were steady with moderate demand for light offerings at $47 to $59. Barrows and gilts were steady with moderate demand for moderate offerings at $47 to $57. And pork values were higher at midday, up 90 cents at $97.45. Hams, picnics, loins, and butts were all higher. I'm Megan Grebner, Brownfield Ag News.
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7: Your river forecast. Ample sunshine expected this afternoon with a high of 83. Winds out of the south, 8 to 15 miles an hour. Mainly cloudy skies tonight. Thunderstorms likely. Lows level off around 57. Daytime highs approaching 82. Tomorrow, sunshine mixed with clouds at times. I'm meteorologist Derek Height on 94.9 and 99.1 The River. Currently, it's 75 degrees.
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0: getting the kid to eat anything other than chicken nuggets and french fries? Well, experts say don't get discouraged. Here's how to make your picky eater a little less picky. Just add more color to their meals. Researchers from Cornell University found that colorful food is more appealing to children than it is to adults. Specifically, kids gravitate toward plates that contain six different colors, while adults prefer plates with three colors. So if you add five other colors to your child's plate of nuggets, like broccoli, tomatoes, carrots, blueberries, apples, they're going to be more likely to at least taste something else. They might even learn to like it. This is especially true if you're eating these foods too, because kids are notorious copycats. So remember, the more colorful your kid's plate is, the better.
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7: Here's your river forecast. Ample sunshine expected this afternoon with daytime highs approaching 83. Winds out of the south, 8 to 15 miles an hour. Mainly cloudy skies expected tonight. Chance for storms. Lows dip down to about 57. A mix of clouds and sun tomorrow. Highs level off around 82. I'm meteorologist Derek Height on 94.9 and 99.1 The River. Currently 77.
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0: That's Kenny Loggins on The River. I'm Kathy Ray. So, you know, there's nothing quite like a good, long, satisfying yawn. But it turns out yawning may also do your brain some good, too. A new study suggests it could help move fluid through the brain's waste clearing system, potentially helping remove unwanted byproducts. Yeah. Researchers scanned 22 people with MRIs while they yawned, and they found that yawning shifts cerebral spinal fluid and increases blood flow away from the brain, making room for fresh blood to enter. They say this may support the brain's glymphatic system, which helps clear waste. The findings aren't definitive proof that yawning is healthy, but they suggest it may play a bigger role in brain function, sleep, and overall neurological health than previously thought. Interesting. So the next time you yawn during a work meeting, just explain to your boss that you're not bored. You're just optimizing and you're replenishing your brain with fresh blood.
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0: Your afternoon forecast with The River. Sunshine this afternoon. Tonight, showers and thunderstorms. Tonight, and a low of 57. Tomorrow, mostly sunny, 82. Sunday, showers and possibly a thunderstorm and a high of 83. Right now, it is 83 with the Jets.

That's Cars on the River, and the Hesper Lutheran Church is holding their garage sale today and tomorrow at the church, and all the proceeds will be used for the church improvements. Now, Sarah Bareilles.

0: 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And coming up is your forecast. 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
8: Here's your river forecast. Ample sunshine expected this afternoon, with daytime highs approaching 83. Winds out of the south, 8 to 15 miles an hour. Chance for storms tonight. Lows level off around 57. Mainly cloudy skies expected. Daytime highs approaching 82. Tomorrow, mainly clear skies. I'm meteorologist Derek Height on 94.9 and 99.1 The River. Currently, it's 81 degrees.
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0: James Ingram on 94.9/99 won the river. Yes, here in the United States, we watch for deer all the time, but police in France are warning drivers to watch out for drunk deer. Intoxicated deer and other animals were spotted stumbling around roads after eating fermented fruit and decaying plants. Local cops shared video of a deer running in circles and behaving erratically. They said animals under the influence can act unpredictably, including suddenly crossing roads, freezing in place, or darting off without warning. Their advice to drivers, stay alert, especially if Bambi has been enjoying a little too much of the forest beer. I don't know. It sounds like when we see deer on the road around here, right? Now your Brownfield Report.
1: Soybeans, corn, and hogs are down. Cattle were up. Hello, I'm Megan Grebner with your commodity market update on Brownfield. You better build bigger bins. It's just a suggestion, but regardless, be ready to maximize your per acre profits with MX Series Corn by Stein. Stein has yield. Soybeans were lower on fund and technical selling. China will reportedly buy more U.S. ag products, but details continue to be hard to find. Parts of the U.S. will see planting delays over the next few days. July beans were down 15.5 at 11.77. August beans down 13.25 at 11.76.5. Corn was lower on fund and technical selling. Corn has been watching the U.S. planting pace, along with rain chances in some dry second crop areas of Brazil. Harvest weather in Argentina looks generally favorable. July corn was down 11.75 at 455.75. September corn was down 11.25 at 463. The wheat complex was down on fund and technical selling. The recent rally has been limiting new crop export demand, and global supplies are ample. 71% of U.S. winter wheat growing areas are in some stage of drought. That's up 1% on the week. In Chicago, July wheat was down 22.25 at 635.75. September wheat down 22 at 649.75. In Kansas City, July wheat was down 17.25 at 688. And in Minneapolis, July wheat was down 16.75 at 687.75. Live and feeder cattle were up, supported by the week's direct business and those tight market-ready supplies. June live cattle up $1.82 at $253.90. August lives were up $177 at $247.92. August feeder cattle were up $3.45 at $361.45. Hogs were down on technical selling and inconsistent fundamentals. June lean hogs down 77 at $98.75. July lean hogs down 120 at $103.35. I'm Megan Grebner for Brownfield.
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0: Your afternoon forecast with River sunshine this afternoon, tonight showers and thunderstorms and a low of 57. Tomorrow, 82 with sunshine. Sunday showers, a likely, possibly a thunderstorm, a high of 83. And Monday, partly sunny, 84. Right now it is 83 with Chicago.

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0: 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Coming up, we have Earth, Wind, and Fire, Michael Jackson, but first, your forecast.
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7: Here's your river forecast. Ample sunshine expected this afternoon with daytime highs approaching 83. Winds out of the south, 8 to 15 miles an hour. Chance for storms tonight. Lows level off around 57. Mainly cloudy skies expected. Daytime highs approaching 82. Tomorrow, mainly clear skies. I'm meteorologist Derek Height on 94.9 and 99.1 The River. Currently 82.
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The River.

Ed Sheeran on the river, and about 3:30, our history lesson. And after Mariah Carey, we'll talk about May Beef Month.

0: Michael Jackson on the river. I'm Kathy Ray, and May is Beef Month, and we're giving you a chance to win one of six great prizes. You could win one of three Blackstone 28-inch flat-top griddles from Norby's Farm Fleet and Decora, or win $200 to stock up at your favorite beef destinations, Red's Hometown Market, Spring Grove, Palaszczuk's Locker, Protovin, or Fairway in Wakana, Decora. 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
1: Direct cattle markets were quiet Friday. Butcher hogs were $3 higher. I'm John Perkins with a Brownfield Market Update. You better build bigger bins. It's just a suggestion, but regardless, be ready to maximize your per acre profits with MX Series corn by Stein. Stein has yield. Soybeans and corn saw another round of liquidation while watching U.S. planting. July beans were 15 and a half lower at 1177. August was down 13 and a quarter at 1176 and a half. July corn was 11 and three quarters lower at 455 and three quarters. September was down 11 and a quarter at 463. Cattle were supported by the week's direct business. June live was up 182 at 253.90. August was 177 higher at 247.92. With additional support from the losses in corn, August feeders are up 345 at 361.45. And on technical selling, June hogs were down 77 at 98.75. July lean was 120 lower at 103.35. John Perkins, Brownfield.
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0: Time now for our history lesson. We're starting in 1911. The U.S. Supreme Court ordered the dissolution of the Standard Oil Company, ruling it was a monopoly in violation of the Sherman Antitrust Act. 1940, McDonald's opened its first restaurant in California. 1941, New York Yankees outfielder Joe DiMaggio began his record 56-game hitting streak. 1973, pitcher Nolan Ryan threw the first of his record 7 career no-hitters. 1991, U.S. President George H.W. Bush took Queen Elizabeth to an Oakland A's-Baltimore Oriole game. 2007, Ike Turner spent the day in L.A. jail over a mistaken warrant. And 2010, Jessica Watson, at 16 years of age, became the youngest person to sail solo, nonstop, and unassisted around the world. Coming up, your forecast.
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1: 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First, eat more omega-3 rich foods. A study from the University of Pittsburgh found that people with the highest levels of omega-3s in their blood were the least likely to have physical symptoms of stress. Omega-3s help relax our arteries so our heart rate stays stable even on our most stressful days. And then, you might want to let out a primal scream in the car. Research shows the stress hormone cortisol is most dangerous when we don't react to it. That's where letting out a primal scream can help. And then drink tea. Researchers say it's down to the polyphenols in tea, which are proven to relax arteries. I'm John Tesh with today's Intelligence for Your Life Minute.
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7: When President Trump needed fighters, Randy Feenstra was there. In Congress, Feenstra partnered with President Trump, banning men from girls' sports and women's restrooms, securing the border, deporting dangerous criminal illegal aliens, and delivering the largest working-class tax cut in American history. Now as governor, Randy Feenstra will continue to fight alongside President Trump to put America first and Iowa first by defeating big government liberals who threaten our state.
8: As a lifelong Iowan, I know how hard you work and how much government takes. 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
0: Your afternoon forecast with the Rivers. Sunshine this afternoon. Enjoy your Friday. Tonight, showers and thunderstorms at a low of 57. For tomorrow, 82 with sunshine. Sunday, showers are likely, possibly a thunderstorm, a high of 83. And Monday, looking for a high of 84. Right now, police.

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10: Here's your river forecast. Chance of thunderstorms tonight. Otherwise, mainly cloudy skies expect. Lows dip down to about 57. Winds out of the southwest, 5 to 10 miles an hour. High temperatures reach up to 82. Tomorrow, mainly clear. Partly cloudy tomorrow night. Chance for storms, lows around 56. I'm meteorologist Derek Height on 94.9 and 99.1, The River. Right now, it's 84 degrees.
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Benson Boone on the River and Sons of Norway bake sale is happening tomorrow at Giants of the Earth Heritage Center on Main Street in Spring Grove from 9 to 11. 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

0: 94.9 99.1 The River. It seems that robot wolves are in high demand. Japan has been dealing with a serious problem of bear attacks, and a high-tech company there has responded with a serious answer: robot wolves. The company is struggling to keep up with demand for their engineering marvel, the Monster Wolf. This thing actually features flashing red LED light or eyes, a head that scans the area, and speakers capable of blasting 50 different sounds, including human voices and gruntal howls, audible up to a half mile away. Now, this Monster Wolf has become such a hit that there is now a 3-month waiting list. And looking ahead, the company plans to put the wolves on wheels for active patrolling and is even developing a handheld version for hikers and children to carry on their way to school. Wow.
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0: Here is your river forecast. Showers and thunderstorms are likely tonight, a low of 57. Tomorrow, sunshine 82. Sunday, showers are likely, possibly a thunderstorm, a high of 83. And Monday, a high of 84. Now the Rolling Stones.

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0: Radio Iowa. I'm Dar Danielson. Governor Kim Reynolds signed 25 bills into law today, including one that requires the DOT to check a federal database if someone seeking a driver's license does not arrive with proof that they're a citizen or legal resident of the U.S. Another bill is one Reynolds proposed that requires flags be lowered on all buildings if Iowa's governor issues an order to do so. It's a response to the chair of the Johnson County Board of Supervisors saying he wouldn't lower the flags after the assassination of conservative activist Charlie Kirk. Iowa Congresswoman Ashley Hinson says the Trump administration is making progress in its trade talks with China.
1: There is more work to be done, but we do not accept the status quo.
0: U.S. officials said this morning they expect China to buy billions of dollars worth of U.S. ag commodities over the next 3 years. National Weather Service meteorologist Dylan Dodson says severe storm expected to enter western Iowa late this afternoon.
2: And those are going to be tracking eastward as we move into the evening.
0: They could include high winds, hail, and tornadoes. Radio Iowa. I'm Dar Danielson.
3: Iowa. It's Sean Johnson East, Olympic gold medalist, wife, and proud mother. 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
9: With this information update, I'm Darren Swenson. A man was successfully rescued from a grain bin near Ridgeway on Thursday afternoon. The Cresco Fire and Rescue Department were called to a farm owned by Kevin Mollers of rural Ridgeway shortly after 1:30 on a report of an individual within a grain bin. Authorities say Cresco Fire and Rescue crews were able to rescue the individual from the grain bin. Once he was removed from the grain bin and safely on the ground, the patient was evaluated on scene by EMS personnel and declared to be safe and not in need of medical treatment. The Cresco Fire and Rescue crews were on the scene for a little less than an hour. With this information update, I'm Darren Swenson.
10: Here's your river forecast. Chance of thunderstorms tonight, otherwise mainly cloudy skies expect. Lows dip down to about 57. Winds out of the southwest, 5 to 10 miles an hour. High temperatures reach up to 82. Tomorrow, mainly clear. Partly cloudy tomorrow night. Chance for storms, lows around 56. I'm meteorologist Derek Hite on 94.9 and 99.1 The River. Right now, it's 86 degrees.
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Whitney Houston on the river. I'm Kathy Ray. Pancakes on Sunday with the New Albany Fire Department. It's from 7:30 to 12:30 at the fire station, serving up pancakes, sausage, eggs, and a beverage for only $10 for adults. Ages 7 to 13 is $5. That is the New Albany Fireman Pancake Brunch, Sunday, 7:30 to 12:30.

0: I'm weatherology meteorologist Derek Height with a significant weather update. A severe thunderstorm watch continues until 1 a.m. early tomorrow morning. A severe thunderstorm watch means that conditions are favorable for the development of severe thunderstorms over the next several hours. Some of these storms may produce large hail and strong, damaging straight-line winds. Although tornadic development can't be ruled out, damaging hail and strong winds are likely to be the primary threat with developing storms. Storms can pop up quickly, so stay up to date on rapidly changing weather conditions and be prepared to take action if warnings are issued. A severe thunderstorm watch continues until 1 a.m. early tomorrow morning. Stay tuned for additional updates. I'm meteorologist Derek Height.
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0: Time now for our Sort of Sports report and pro football. Now that the NFL schedule has been released, you can make your travel plans and figure out which games you might attend. And you can spend today checking out all the schedule release videos produced by each NFL team. The amount of time, money, and creativity invested in these videos has grown through the years. Sports broadcasting, Netflix continues to muscle into sports programming and now has a deal with the Westminster Kennel Club to stream the Westminster Kennel Club show starting next year. And baseball, this summer, a minor league baseball team in Wisconsin, the Lake Country Dachshunds, will be known as the Wisconsin Dive Bars for a three-game stint this July. The team will embrace this epic rebranded name. And of course, there will be merch, including jerseys, t-shirts, and hats featuring a neon-inspired logo. And that is your Sort of Sports report.
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0: Here is your river forecast. Showers and thunderstorms are likely tonight, to low of 57. Tomorrow, 82 with sunshine. Sunday, showers are likely, possibly a thunderstorm, a high of 83 and breezy. And Monday, a high of 84. 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

Uncle Cracker on the River. I'm Kathy Ray. Thanks for taking me along on your Friday and leaving you with a thought for the night. Happiness is having a scratch for every itch.

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6: Here's your river forecast. A severe thunderstorm watch continues until 1 a.m. tomorrow morning. Mainly cloudy skies expected tonight with a chance for storms. Lows dip down to about 57, winds out of the southwest 5 to 10 miles an hour. High temperatures reach up to 82. Tomorrow, mainly clear skies. I'm meteorologist Derek Height on 94.9 and 99.1 The River. Currently 84.
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2: Here's your river forecast. A severe thunderstorm watch continues until 1 a.m. tomorrow morning. Chance of thunderstorms tonight, otherwise cloudy skies expected. Lows dip down to about 57. Southwesterly winds 5 to 10 miles an hour. Daytime highs approaching 82. Tomorrow, mainly sunny. I'm meteorologist Derek Height on 94.9 and 99.1 The River. Currently, it's 84 degrees.
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